0: Adam Simmons.
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different in many ways, and so were those who did the fighting. In World War II, the average age of the combat soldier was 26. In Vietnam, he was 19. In

0: The top of the hour with Wingate's Gallery. July the 4th is Independence Day. So join us 1 till 5 on St Mary's Road for an exhibition of over 110 pieces of new original art and handmade sculpture and meet 9 of our independent artists.
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2: 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Turning quite warm, maximum temperatures reaching up to around 21 Celsius. That's your Super Sunday.
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If I've got it, I'll play it, and I'll play it just for you. I'll also be taking you on a trip to Nooney's Vinyl Vaults, where real records will get played on our turntables. So that's me, Nooney, between 2 and 4 p.m. every Sunday afternoon on HFM. I look forward to seeing you then.

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0: It's always good to listen to the Test Match special if you haven't got the TV to hand. Flashing back to the year when John Arler had that lovely Hampshire burr to his voice, Brian Johnson, for all those wacky things he used to say, and the cakes that used to be sent in, and the biscuits at the bottom of the or back of the commentary box, and the Aussie, Richie Beno, with that lovely twinkle in his eye, and Alan McGilvray. Remember those?
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Denner for Shirley back in 1962. Well, I was playing that Red Balloon by Tim Hardin. I was trying to work out what it actually reminded me of. I was thinking after it finished that it was Dead Ringer for If I Were a Carpenter. Shadows.

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2: Now let me ask you something. Have you ever felt that you weren't responsible for the things that you do? When the girl that you were with is just too much. She is so out of sight, baby, that all you can say is, well, I...

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Standing by for our camp coffee break. Three lovely records to let you put your feet up and relax.

David Carroll, the old Nana Mascheri song, The White Rose of Athens. A third and final record in a camcorder belt will take you back a bit. If you're of a contemporary age to me, mid-70s that is, you can have Sean Connery's son Jason playing it. You can have Robin Hood played by Mr. Crowe. But there's only one proper Robin Hood, Richard Greene.

0: Thanks for rising with Righty. You can slumber down and snuggle down with Steve from 7 until 10 tonight.
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